here. You're alive. How disappointing. I've also survived. No thanks to you. Did I know?

0: 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Don't you dare dip me. Ow, I should have stretched.
1: Yes, I wouldn't be nothing if I didn't have you.
0: I know what you mean, Sully. Because

0: 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Besides, you knew the job was dangerous when you took it. He will drink his super sauce and throw the bad guys for a loss, and he will bring them in alive and kicking. There is one thing you should learn when there is no one else to turn to. Call for Super Chicken. Call for Super Chicken.
1: Radio Animati, premiata sigla.